Yeah. Count to three. I want y'all to tell me the name of my DJ.

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0: Hey, what it is? 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With this hot bar from a...
1: With this hot bar from a... Hey, hey.

0: Hey there, I'm Kiara Cotton, and I'm here at Shaw High School. 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
5: Yeah, this is the wickedest introduction in the world. 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

0: 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I'm DJ Hazmat. 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

0: great things about East Cleveland Schools, we have an amazing community. 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Everybody in our district is very much working towards making the kids the best that they can be. The advice that I would give any parent thinking about bringing their kids to East Cleveland Schools is to bring them. It's an amazing community here. We have great people here willing and ready to support your kids in whatever is best for them.
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0: Cleveland's best mix of R&B and home of the Ricky Smiley Morning Show. DJ Hazmat here. Who calling me in the middle of my show? Sent the voicemail. All right. So, yeah, it's live radio, ladies and gentlemen. That's how it goes. We just gonna keep this party going, though. It's powered by Power Cabaret, that elite distinguished gentlemen's club down on St. Clair. If you've been there, you know what it is. If you know, you know. If you haven't been there, I suggest you go. Because you're going to have a good time and experience the best music, food, drink, and entertainment in the city. And when I say entertainment, you know what it is. The Power Goddesses. How you throw that money all over the floor. Tell them Haz sent you. And follow them on IG at Power_Cabaret. Got to be 21 and up with a valid ID, though. All right, one more set to go before I'm up out of here. House Party continues in 5.5 minutes right here on ZAK.
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1: 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Ooh, DJ T-Storm, you have a great knack to be able to put the right songs together. That was our praise break for today. 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

0: That was Dietrich Haddon with the song A Billion People. Listen, we've got our work cut out for us before the return of Jesus. And my job is to make sure that I get this message out by music, by word, by living. Let them know the love of God. And I hope you've been blessed today. Keep me in your prayers and you continue to walk in the favor of God.
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0: just heard from Bishop William Murphy and the song Everlasting God. Man, we used to sing this in church every week. William Murphy with Everlasting God. And before that, the illustrious Yolanda Adams with Blessings. Now, I've got to take a break real quick, but when we come back, man, we got our praise break primed and ready just for you. So you don't want to leave here. And we've got gospel music fun facts. 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

0: That was Ricky Dillon and New G with the song Release. Now, God bless you. I've got to go, but God give you the grace and know that I love you. And until the next edition of the new Donnie McClurkin Show, I want you to walk in the favor of God. Keep me in your prayers and keep listening. And I love you. Have a great day.
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am again. It's time for the new Donnie McClurkin Show on this beautiful day. We are in springtime. Spring has sprung. There's some great songs to be sung. And this is the station to hear it on. God has given us a great opportunity to play the greatest music in the world for every one of you listeners. That's the new Donnie McClurkin Show.

0: That was the wonderful voice of Anthony Evans and Caleb Carson with the song You're Not Finished. I love their voices. I love their approach. Anthony Evans and Caleb Carson with You're Not Finished. And before that, you heard from my mentor, the late, great Andre Crouch, with the one and only Tata Vega and Give It All Back to Me. Now listen, I've got to take a break real quickly. Now, don't you go anywhere, because I'm not going anywhere. I'll be back with some of the greatest music that you ever want to hear. More to go on the new Donnie McClurkin Show right after this.
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0: Cortez with song You Don't Know. But God gives you assurance, blessed assurance. 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Stick and stay right where you are. Don't change the dial. More great programming coming up right after this. So don't you leave. And from New Donald McClurkin Show to you, walk in the favor of God. God bless you. Have a great day.
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0: because he brought me from a mighty, mighty long way. Brother John Paul, I could have been dead, sleeping in the grave, but God is good.
1: All the time.
0: And all the time.
1: God is good.
0: Yes, yes, yes. I got concerns, big concerns, man. There was reported a bear in the city that I live in, but then more importantly, in the neighborhood that I live in, there's a black bear just going to just walk. Well, really, here's what's even funny. He's just walking on the sidewalk. He ain't even walking, you know, getting close. He's just passing everybody, ring camera. There's a whole black bear. Now, I don't know what to do with a bear, ladies and gentlemen. What are you looking for, sir? Do you need some Charmin? Do you want some toilet paper? Do you not know where Christopher Robbins and Tigger live? Okay? Do you want some honey? are you preventing forest fires? Like, I don't know. I don't know what to do with a black bear, but I know my dogs is punks to deers. So I don't even know how they gonna act if they see a bear. My dogs be acting like, let me outside. There's a deer in the backyard. Do not let them outside. And then they all barking from the deck. You ain't even going. I got some suburban. These dogs, you ain't saving nobody. But Mr. Bear, please let me be. Now, is somebody in their neighborhood saying, yo, right, there's a bear in your neighborhood for real? In real life, you get to say, ain't he all right? Somebody else is saying, Griff, did you say Charmin? Toilet paper, I did. You know that commercial was too cute. You get to say, ain't he all right? But if you like me, and you know I'm from Cali, they've been telling us for decades, leave bears alone. Ain't he all right? Don't make noise to them. Don't try to leave a, you see a bear, hope the bear don't see you. Leave a bear alone. That's what we've been taught our whole lives, right?
1: Leave a bear alone. Absolutely. He ain't your friend. He's not a pet.
0: He ain't cute, right?
1: No.
0: Right.
1: He ain't cute.
2: Right.
1: Even one swipe will take your whole head off.
0: Yeah, open you up and let you out. Yeah.
1: Listen. Lord, cover Griff with your blood, Jesus.
2: It's the YT people that.
1: Oh, God.
0: Look, y'all. It's a bear.
2: He's
0: hey,
2: cute.
0: Bear.
2: Let's
0: hey,
2: bear.
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1: Absolutely awesome. Listen, I love it. Good music, good conversation. But let's end with a good prayer. Lord, I thank you for this day. Thank you for everybody under the sound of my voice. God, you know what they need. You know where they hurt. You know the questions laid before them, Lord Jesus. I ask that you give them peace in their mind and their heart, because God, you will make a way. We don't need to stress about it. It's already in your hands. So we thank you for making a way. We thank you for opening the door, providing finances and healing, Lord, and just bringing peace to our minds. 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In Jesus' name I pray. Thank God. Amen.
0: Amen.
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0: 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I am Haz Matt, and you're checking out the Hey Haz Show, Father's Day edition.
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0: It is Father's Day. Happy Pappy Day. Daddy Day. What are you doing for your father, father figure, daddy in your life today? Because a lot of times I feel like Father's Day gets swept under the rug. Yes, I get the Happy Father's Day text, and I appreciate all of that. But I want the restaurants to be booked up. We got to do better. I no longer have my father. He passed away in 2016, Matthew Davis Sr. Happy Heavenly Father's Day. May you forever rest in peace. But if your father is still here and you have a chance to do something special for them, today's the day. I mean, it was happy Juneteenth. We had a great Juneteenth, celebrated it to the fullest. But today is about the fathers. Do not forget to honor your father today in whatever way you feel is necessary. But more than just a simple happy Father's Day, Dad. Do something extra for your daddy today. Show him some love above and beyond what you normally do. And most importantly, let him listen to this show, because we're going to be hanging out for a good while, playing some good music. Mint Condition is coming up for the fathers. What kind of man would I be? Followed by Alicia Keys. Stay here. It's the Hey Haz Show on ZAK.

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Happy Father's Day. You want to come party with us on a boat? Have info at 1250. Before that, we'll have Keisha Cole and the latest from Tone Stiff. It's a song called Fly. Here's 112 Cupid on ZAK.

0: 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I am Haz Matt, and you're checking out the Hey Haz Show.
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0: 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Maybe you could buy him a ticket to come party with us on a boat. 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You know what else your daddy would like? To hear some Keith Sweat. I got Keith Sweat coming up, Usher, Joe, and more. It's the Hey Haz Show on ZAK.
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931-WZAK. Happy Father's Day to all the good fathers out there. I'm playing music that your daddy would like today, like Warren G, Nate Dogg, Regulate. Got that on the way. Some Uncle Charlie. One I Got is coming up. You know your daddy like the Isley Brothers. Between the Sheets is next. Here's Kim. Why Would You Stay on ZAK.

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3: 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We regulate any stealing of his property. 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

0: 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I'm Hazmat. You checking out the Hey Haz show.
1: Hey Haz.
0: It's Father's Day. Did you wish your father a happy Father's Day? You know, I have four children. What time is it? I've heard from two of them. I've gotten a happy Father's Day from two of them. One of them even called me and didn't lead with happy Father's Day. But it's okay. This is what we get as fathers. Y'all look at it as a secondary holiday. You know, Juneteenth was a big thing this weekend. We all celebrated Juneteenth and the meaning behind that, and it was fantastic. But let's never forget Father's Day. Lots going on this month to distract from this day. You had the NBA Finals. You just forget all about Father's Day. This day is for us. Let me shout out the good dads and let them know you're doing a good job. I appreciate you stepping up in the role of father in whatever way that is in your life. Enjoy your day. Don't do no yard work. Don't cook no food. Let it be cooked for you or delivered to you. Do nothing but sit back, relax, enjoy your favorite beverage if that's what you into. Watch your favorite TV show. Go to a movie. Go fishing. Do whatever you like to do. And for those of you who are not fathers, assist him in this. And stick around. Kalani's on the way. I know your daddy like Kalani. He won't tell you, but he like Kalani. And Erykah Badu. Yeah, we like her too. On and On is coming up. It's the Hey Haz Show on ZAK.

0: 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That would tell you what all the children did for Juneteenth.
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0: I have to speak to my program director, Matt Myers. We love Maxwell, but this woman's work on Father's Day? See, that lets you know I don't schedule the actual songs. I just get in here and let you know what's going on and tell you what's coming up. I didn't choose that song. I didn't choose to play that song. This woman's work on Father's Day? Matt Myers? Really? Well, there it is. There it was. I'm Hazmat. This has been the Hey Haz Show. That's how we going out on Father's Day with this woman's work. Time for me to get on up out of here. I'll meet you at the house party this coming Saturday at 8 p.m. right here on 93.1 WZAK. Until then, please stay G'd up. Put God first. Set goals. Go after them aggressively. Stay on top of your game and everything will be all good. Now go out and be great, G. And like my pops say, and like my pops used to say when he was alive, get busy living. Shout out to our number one fan, Grandma Betsy Gonzalez. Go Guardians. Go Browns. The Cavs are gone. So am I. King Cool is up next. Enjoy the rest of this beautiful Father's Day. I'm Hazmat. This is ZAK. Peace. Let's get down. Let's get down
1: to business. On the business. Here at Urban One, we pride ourselves on supporting local and national black businesses. 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
1: 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This is Earl Turner, Cleveland Clerk of Courts. This Wednesday, June the 24th, my staff will be at the Stella Maris Center, 1320 Washington Avenue in the Flats, West Bank. Come early. 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

0: Cleveland's best mix of R&B and home of the Ricky Smiley Morning Show, Olivia Dean. Man, I need what's good. Y'all, it's King Cool, and this is the Sunday Soundtrack. Perfect song for this Father's Day. Happy Father's Day to all the fathers out there. There's so many that I know, but I want to start with the fathers here at the station. Big shout out to Sam Silk. Big shout out to Amaya Crump. Big shout out to DJ 1 Plus 2, Has Matt. It is so many fathers here at this station. Happy Father's Day to you. And them guys over on the Z107.9 side, I guess I'll shout y'all out too. DJ Ryan Wolf. Also, Maddie Wheels. Big shout out to all the fathers out there who are doing their thing in the kids' life, showing them the way, right? So big shout out to those people and also the father figures. I am not a father, but I'm a good uncle. So shout out to me. Listen, taking all your requests this Father's Day. Hit me up. I got Avant and Kiki Wyatt coming up. Neo TLC 702 with Missy Elliott, where my girl's at. It's all coming up right here on the Sunday Soundtrack on 93.1 WZAK.
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You and I, Amat and Kiki Wyatt. Got details on the way on the best boat cruise in the city on Lake Erie, matter of fact. And you'll be with the station. We'll talk about it right now. TLC, Creep.

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1: 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What's good, y'all? It's King Cool, and this is the Sunday Soundtrack Father's Day Edition. Happy Father's Day to all the fathers out there. 93.1 WZAK and Z107.9 presents the second annual Rock the Boat Old School versus New School aboard the Lady Caroline. It's going down Saturday, August 1st. It's going to be an afternoon filled with music, food, and fun. All right, if you missed last year, you definitely don't want to miss this year. It is a real good time. And I'm going to tell y'all right now, Old School 93.1, we're going to win. Yeah, y'all know how this new music go. It's only TikTok music. So we got the real vibe. So make sure you come out and judge who will win the battle versus the Old School versus New School. Boarding will begin at 12 noon aboard the Lady Caroline, and we will set sail at 1 p.m. Tickets and VIP sections are available now. 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Like I said, great time. Jagged Edge, Ice Cube, Lauryn Hill, Jill Scott, all coming up on the Sunday Soundtrack right here on 93.1 WZAK.
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thinking of where your girl's at. I got the ultimate girls trip coming up for you, and I might have a little discount code for you. That's coming up after Ice Cube. Right now, I promise you, we go keep them bangers coming.

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K, Cleveland's best mix of R&B and home of the Ricky Smiley Morning Show. I am King Cool, and this is the Sunday Soundtrack. Happy Father's Day to all the fathers out there. And I definitely want to send a shout out to those who have lost their father. Me, I lost my father when I was 17 years old, so it's been a lot of life without him. And I know sometimes these days can be hard because you just think about your father who may not be here anymore, but just know they're looking down on you and they are happy. So just keep those memories alive. But for all the fathers that are here on this earth, make sure you appreciate and cherish them because you never know when they're going to go. All right. So just love on them today on this Father's Day. Ladies, listen, it's time to book your cabin for the One Voyage Cruise. It's going down this fall. But if you use the code CLE, that's CLE as in Cleveland, you might get a little discount. I ain't going to tell you what it is. You got to check out the website, WZAKCleveland.com, to figure out what it is. But all you got to do is call 214-495-1963. You can do that as well as visiting the website. Again, that's 214-495-1963. And that's to reserve your cabin today. Like I said, if you use that code, you might get a little special discount. All right. Got more music on the way, and we go find out what's on your dinner plate. That's all coming up. But in the meantime, in between time, Jill Scott, Whitney Houston, Montel Jordan, all coming up on the Sunday Soundtrack right here on 93.1 WZAK.

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0: 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My love is your love with Houston by request. I am Kid Cool, and this is the Sunday Soundtrack. And listen, time flies when you're having fun, and I'm about to get up out of here, man. But before I do, I want to know what's on your dinner plate. What you cooking tonight? As I said earlier, I killed it on the grill on Friday. Listen, I did my wings. I did some ribs. But I don't know if I can do it again today, so we got to figure this out, y'all. 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I'm about to make room for my brother Amai Crump. So y'all stay up like layups and hold it down like rebounds. And I'll catch y'all next week right here on Sunday Soundtrack from 2 to 4 p.m. right here on 93.1 WZAK. Y'all have a good week.
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1: When I'm alone in my room, sometimes I stare at the wall, and in the back of my mind, I hear my conscience call, telling me I need a girl who's as sweet as a dove. For the first time in my life,

your boy Crump on a Sunday on this Father's Day Sunday. Happy Father's Day to all the fathers out there, man. Happy Father's Day to my father as well. My father is in heaven. He left me 2003, but he's still watching over me. He is definitely proud of the values and everything that he instilled in me. And the man that I became, you know, and I know his light is shining down, and I know he is proud of me each and every time I step behind this microphone when I'm talking to the great people out here in Cleveland, and when I'm stepping on that court for the microphone for the Cavs. And, you know, I'm just very, I hope I've made him proud, and I'm pretty sure that I've done that. So happy Father's Day to all the fathers out there. We got more music on the way coming up in just a couple minutes. Gerald LaVert and Eddie LaVert, followed by Coco Jones, ZAK.

0: 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I'm going to tell you what all the children did for Juneteenth.
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Thursday, Sunday, I got that Usher and Alicia Keys with My Boo. Bruno Mars is coming up letting you know that he's ready to risk it all. But right now, we got D'Angelo coming up with Ladies, yeah, okay?

0: but I know about us. Usher, Alicia Keys, and Mabu on 93.1 WZAK, Cleveland's best mix of R&B and the home of the Ricky Smiley Morning Show. Your boy Crump on this Father's Day Sunday. We going all the way until 7 p.m. until KG Smooth takes over for the love and R&B tip. Hey, man, go to the website, WZAKCleveland.com. Y'all looking for a fun way to cruise? A fun way to cruise. Yeah, look no further, man, because it's going down. The second annual Rock the Boat Summer Cruise featuring old school versus new school. 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It's going down, man. 12 to 4 p.m. Saturday, August 1st. The music is DJ 1 Plus 2 and Scratchmaster L, DJ Ryan Wolf, and DJ L. $40 general admission. 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The best in hip-hop, the best in R&B and reggae. It's old school versus new school. The Lady Caroline, 1153 Main Avenue, Cleveland, Ohio. Meet us there. 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We got more music on the way coming up in just a couple minutes. Mariah Carey, followed by the King of Pop, MJ ZAK.
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8: Yeah. We're doing this one for all the ladies. H-Town Boys. Kicking it with my boy Luke.

Rockin' the Boots on 93.1 WZAK, Cleveland's best mix of R&B and the home of the Ricky Smiley Morning Show. We got more music on the way coming up in just a couple minutes. Avant and Kiki Wyatt with My First Love. Still a classic, man. Get You Home.

0: WZAK, Cleveland's best mix of R&B and the home of the Ricky Smiley Morning Show. Your boy Crump hanging out with me on a Father's Day Sunday. Hey, man, a couple days ago, we celebrated 10 years of the NBA championship that the Cavaliers brought to the city of Cleveland, man. We had a block party downtown a couple days ago on Friday, and it was just an absolute blast, man. And we watched the game. We showed the game again on three large screens downtown, and that everybody got a chance to relive that. I've seen that game from 2016 to now. I probably watched that game at least 50 times in full. In full, just in case, to see if I missed something or whatever. But yeah, man, it never gets old, man. And hopefully we can bring another championship to the city of Cleveland in the near future. So we got more music on the way. Coming up in just a couple minutes, I got October London, Latoya Williams, followed by Aaliyah, ZAK.
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2: It's hard to believe that 2026 is halfway over. It's startling that 6 months have passed already. When you were 10, it seemed like your teen years would never come. By the time you're a teenager, you just can't wait for 21. However, do you remember when 30 years old seemed to come right after 23? And then 40 and 30 years felt like they were only a couple years apart. Wow. And at 40, statistics say that your life is half over if you are blessed. At 50, some of us start having pains in parts of our bodies that we didn't even know we had. Then here comes 60, and everybody is saying yes, ma'am, or no, sir, to you. By your 70s, you become acutely aware that life is way too short, that time moves way too fast, and there definitely are no replays and no rewinds. So relish every second of every minute of every hour you are blessed to have, because time cannot be repeated.
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15: We're coming back in the neighborhood. This is Earl Turner, Cleveland Clerk of Courts. This Wednesday, June the 24th, my staff will be at the Stella Maris Center, 1320 Washington Avenue in the Flats, West Bank. Come early. We'll have the first 50 people registered by 9 a.m. We'll have them come back for service at 1 p.m. You can address traffic and nonviolent misdemeanor warrants in Cleveland and 15 suburbs in Cuyahoga County. We won't arrest you. You can also start expunging old convictions, and we'll have agencies to answer questions about child support, job training, and SNAP benefits. This judge supports in the neighborhood.
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15: 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We'll have the first 50 people registered by 9 a.m. We'll have them come back for service at 1 p.m. We'll see you there.
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Aaliyah, One in a Million, gone way too soon, man. 93.1 WZAK, Cleveland's best mix of R&B and the home of the Ricky Smiley Morning Show. We got more music on the way. I got a Mint Condition coming up with Breaking My Heart, but right now we got Ari Lennox and Vacancy, ZAK.

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0: You. 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Fellas, popping them pills because you can't get it up? Ladies, you still dry? Having to use that KY? We've been telling you for months. You need to tap in.
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It's your boy, Ricky Spiner, and thank y'all for listening to 93.1 WZAK. Hey, make sure y'all wake up with me and the rest of the crew weekday morning from 6 to 10. 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

0: Keisha Cole with Heaven Sent on 93.1 WZAK. Cleveland's best mix of R&B and the home of the Ricky Smiley Morning Show. That's going to do it for your boy Crump on this Father's Day Sunday, man. Believe in God because God is love. Happy Father's Day to all my fathers out there. Those who don't have fathers, man, you know, we're definitely with you. I'm definitely with you as well, too. We are praying for you. You know, I lost my dad as well, too. So, hey, man, keep your head up, man. Everything will be okay. We got KG Smooth coming up next with that love and R&B tip. Until then, happy Father's Day, y'all. Peace.
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0: You're listening to Love and R&B with KG Smooth. What's trending? Well, producer Tay Keith has reportedly passed away. The Houston native, most influential for his modern architects of rap music, has died. He got his start with Block Boy JB's Look Alive song that had Drake. He also did Sicko Mode by Travis Scott and Drake. And this is just sad news for the hip-hop community. So rest well, Tay Keith, and just sending that love, healing energy to his family and fans. Also trending, Michael Jackson. That man is still gone, but his music lives on forever. Michael Jackson now holds 4 of the top 5 spots on the streaming charts. Crazy work. And Michael had premiered over in Japan. I haven't gotten those numbers yet, but I'm sure that Michael has done well over $1 billion globally, the movie, since its release in Japan. And finally, trending in R&B, get ready, Thursday there is going to be a versus. Yes, we've got B2K versus Pretty Ricky. They are going to go hit for hit on Thursday at 6 Pacific time. So that'll be our 6:30 Pacific time. That'll be 9:30 Eastern, 8:30 Central. And that's what's trending in R&B on Love and R&B.
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0: This is Love and R&B with KG Smooth. We've got the One Voyage Cruise that's happening October 26th through November 1st. And with it being Father's Day, you know, what better way to give Dad a great Father's Day surprise gift than a cabin aboard the Virgin Voyages Resilient Lady. 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So, call 214-495-1963 to book that cabin for Dad for Father's Day. I think that'll be a dope Father's Day gift, and he can enjoy all of the funk bands that are going to be there, all of the R&B acts that are going to be there, like Karen White and Keith Sweat. Rick Ross will be performing. T.I., Mr. Let 'Em Know is going to be there. 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